All right, let it ride, Bachman Turner Overdrive. This is Clinton. I'm getting out of here for the day. Tomorrow, 7 a.m., Paul will be back with your country music information, all that good stuff. And then he'll be here at noon again. I'll be here at 3. And again, this is the last day before Back to Bluegrass starts on Saturday. And again, if you're going to put up your tents or canopies, make sure you anchor them down so the wind doesn't take them away. All right, I'm going to leave you guys with some Rolling Stones, and I will see you tomorrow. Have a good night. Bye.

0: This is Sean Spruce, host of Native America Calling. 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

0: even though this isn't that much older. Synthetic oil is the best. I don't use conventional anymore. I don't even stock it. Too many cars today call for such specific oils because the last thing oil does is lubricate. It does so many other things in terms of hydraulics and valve timing and cooling and everything else that's going on. And I'm with you. I think 6-7 months, great. Let's change the oil, check the tire pressure, look at the fluids. Is everything where it's supposed to be? And it's not a matter of wasting money on doing one extra oil change every three, if we want to think of it like that. Are we wasting? It's we don't have to go out and buy a $40,000, $50,000, $60,000 vehicle. And that's what we're chasing. And that's just proper care and normal maintenance. Oil does break down from sitting. Oil does get condensation. Oil does age as it sits. Short trip driving. If you're not going 5,000 miles in 6 months, can I ask how long is your commute, Brian? How far is round trip?
1: I go about 20 miles each way.
0: Right.
1: Like I said, I'm splitting two cars.
0: Right.
1: My car is conventional. They use a a blend.
0: Yeah, synthetic blend.
1: I don't think a blend is any better. I don't think, I think they're more conventional between you and me. I don't think, a blend is in a 50-50, I believe, of conventional and synthetic. But the fact that I use the cars, I split them evenly. I'm not really putting on the miles. But mine, I'm not going to go over 5,000, because it's conventional. My Fusion is a 17. So I'm even more, I do things even more frequently with that one.
0: Right.
1: Because it's older and, that's 5W20 conventional.
0: Right.
1: Or
0: and
1: 5W20 weight. So I'm a stickler because some people say, pay now or pay later. My theory is pay now or pay a lot more later.
0: Well, 100%. And frankly, I wouldn't even be using a blend. I would just be pouring synthetic in it. How much more is synthetic? $2 a quart? $10 extra for an oil change?
1: Probably, it all depends. It's maybe $20 more, $25 more. But
0: find out. Know what you're comparing. All right. I haven't stocked anything but synthetic in the shop probably in 8 or 9 years pre-COVID.
1: So I think we're getting to the point, I think, where all cars are going to require it. Am I right?
0: Yes. And I think all cars benefit from it. I think cars would benefit more from an oil that meets manufacturer spec as a synthetic than oil that meets such a high tolerance of expectation, don't have to change it for 15,000 miles. Because my concern is, what's the filter rated for? As the little old man gets older, who's giving him the physical on a regular basis?
1: I've never gone more than 7,500 at best, even with a lot of miles. My father and I, my father would never, ever, if they say 10,000, he will never, ever go. My father's like, he taught me there's a maintenance book. You follow it.
0: Well, the other side of that, Brian, is that if you got in a car and drove from New York to California at one steady speed and load and temperature, you could probably go 10,000 miles. But you can't. You're not. You're waking up in Philly and you're driving 20 miles out and 20 miles back or 10 miles out and 10 miles back. And
1: right.
0: there's warm up, there's cool down, there's stop and go. There's all sorts of factors that come into play. Could you stretch it and make it once a year? Yeah, you could. But you're really not going to lift the hood of that car. That's a what year car? That's a 23. Yours is a 17. You've got an almost 9-year-old car. You're not going to lift the hood of that 9-year-old car for a year?
1: His is a 23, but he bought it in the summer of 22. I get to come out early. But I've never gone over 6,000 miles in any car as far as an oil change. I'm sorry. I've never gone over 6 months ever in any car. I just feel like 6 months is the, that seems like a conservative limit.
0: I think it is, 100%. Yeah. I think it is, kiddo. I think 6 months, 5,000 miles, we just put somebody on a 4,000-mile, 6-month interval. I like 6 months. I think a lot can change in 6 months. I think as a car ages, a good mechanic set of eyes under the hood and under the chassis, it only takes an instant for something on the road to change the life cycle of that car and compromise somebody's safety that if you're not aware of it, well, it's a problem. So not a big argument to be had, but 6 months is a good number. I'm Ron Ananey and the Car Doctor. I'll be back right after this.

Fiz a cabeça e agora eu vou cantar. Meu paraíso perdido, a luz que me

Never Done It Like This on KSKO 704 this Friday morning. I'm Paul Walker. The good news is back to bluegrass is going to be sunny and dry on Saturday. Clouds and maybe a little wet on Sunday, but just scattered showers. It shouldn't be too bad. Temps in the mid to upper 60s. So back to bluegrass weather is going to be fairly decent as things go. The rest of us will be in the 60s over the weekend with a few showers, a little bit of sunshine, a little bit of clouds. And a big thank you to the Anoka Lodge. They are providing comfortable lodging for the musicians. And that's one of the big reasons Anoka Lodge plays a key role in making the festival a success. You can book your accommodations anytime throughout the year at AnokaLodge.net. Tim McGraw and Brad Paisley on the way. Here's Blake Shelton. Mine Would Be You.

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Well, they certainly told you the truth. 1:04 this Friday afternoon. I'm Paul Walker. We are going to have some warm weather tomorrow. It's going to be dry, but Saturday, a few showers for Back to Bluegrass. But that's okay. As it's been said, is it really a Back to Bluegrass if it doesn't rain a little bit? I got a text from Candace like not even 10 minutes ago, and she made a suggestion that I thought was fantastic as a way to kick off Back to Bluegrass weekend. KSKO signed on 45 years ago, July 1st, 1981, at 6:01 in the morning. And Candace's suggestion, which I had not thought of, but a perfect suggestion, is to play that song for you this afternoon, is to kind of, you know, bring the radio station and Back to Bluegrass together. So I'm going to do that for you right now with John Paul Young. Love is in the air. KSKO, again, signed on with this way back on July 1st, 1981 at 6:01 in the morning. And after that song, I'm going to play you a song from Blast from the Past that is performing at Back to Bluegrass this weekend.

I can't make it without you. And I'm telling you, honey, you're my reason for laughing, for crying, for living, and for dying.

Bon Jovi, Living on a Prayer on KSKO 210. I'm Paul Walker as we roll through another hour of music this Friday afternoon. The good news is there's going to be sunshine to start Back to Bluegrass weekend tomorrow, upper 60s. And we see some clouds and 60s on Sunday with some scattered showers. So just, you know, keep that in mind if you're going to be out at Anderson Park for Back to Bluegrass this weekend. It kicks off at 12:30 tomorrow and 1 o'clock on Sunday. I'm Paul Walker, Four Non Blondes, and David Bowie on the way. Here's Nickelback, Because of You.

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